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New Year's, Times Square. The world is mine. Sixth sense. I see the seven sands. Now, baby, let's get started for life.

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2: 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I pull up,
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You don't see me, you wouldn't wanna be me. A do not disturb sign is hanging on your door, but I